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2: A cold front is driving in storm chances Tuesday evening and overnight, but temperatures cooling at a good clip after a high around 98 and a heat index near 105. Storms will linger in the area off and on tonight and Wednesday morning. A north wind shift will bring lows toward the upper 60s, but more importantly, highs in the low 80s with sun by Wednesday afternoon. From the 10-11 Severe Weather Center, I'm meteorologist Jessica Blum.
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1: The Huskers make their home debut in 2026. I'm John Baylor, voice of Nebraska Volleyball. Join Lauren Cook West and me on Thursday, September 10th, as the Big Red host the New Mexico Lobos. Pre-game coverage begins at 5:30 Central Time with first serve, 6:30. 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
12: A cold front is driving in storm chances Tuesday evening and overnight, with temperatures cooling at a good clip after a high around 98 and a heat index near 105. Storms will linger in the area off and on tonight and Wednesday morning. A north wind shift will bring lows toward the upper 60s, but more importantly, highs in the low 80s, with sun by Wednesday afternoon. From the 10-11 Severe Weather Center, I'm meteorologist Jessica Blum.

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1: The Huskers make their home debut in 2026. I'm John Baylor, voice of Nebraska Volleyball. 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
2: A cold front is driving in storm chances Tuesday evening and overnight, with temperatures cooling at a good clip after a high around 98 and a heat index near 105. Storms will linger in the area off and on tonight and Wednesday morning. A north wind shift will bring lows toward the upper 60s, but more importantly, highs in the low 80s, with sun by Wednesday afternoon. From the 1011 Severe Weather Center, I'm meteorologist Jessica Blum.

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2: A 50% chance for showers and thunderstorms tonight into Wednesday morning with mostly cloudy skies, 68 the overnight low. Scattered showers and a few thunderstorms possible Wednesday morning. Otherwise, partly mostly sunny in the afternoon, and it will be cooler with a high near 83. Looking for a high near 84 on Thursday. From the 1011 Sugar Weather Center, I'm Chief Meteorologist Brent Anderson.

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0: Wanna stick 9-inch nails to each one of my eyelids?
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2: A 50% chance for showers and thunderstorms Tuesday night into Wednesday morning with mostly cloudy skies, 68 the overnight low. Scattered showers and a few thunderstorms possible Wednesday morning, otherwise partly to mostly sunny in the afternoon, and it will be cooler with a high near 83. Looking for a high near 84 on Thursday. From the 10-11 Sooner Weather Center, I'm Chief Meteorologist Brett Anderson.

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2: A 50% chance for showers and thunderstorms Tuesday night into Wednesday morning with mostly cloudy skies, 68 the overnight low. Scattered showers and a few thunderstorms possible Wednesday morning, otherwise partly mostly sunny in the afternoon, and it will be cooler with a high near 83. Looking for a high near 84 on Thursday. From the 1011 Severe Weather Center, I'm Chief Meteorologist Brent Anderson.

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0: Congratulations. 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You're off to great places. 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
2: A 50% chance for showers and thunderstorms tonight into Wednesday morning with mostly cloudy skies, 68 the overnight low. Scattered showers and a few thunderstorms possible Wednesday morning, otherwise partly mostly sunny in the afternoon, and it will be cooler with a high near 83. Looking for a high near 84 on Thursday. From the 1011 Severe Weather Center, I'm Chief Meteorologist Brent Anderson.

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4: A 50% chance for showers and thunderstorms Tuesday night into Wednesday morning with mostly cloudy skies, 68 the overnight low. Scattered showers and a few thunderstorms possible Wednesday morning. Otherwise, partly to mostly sunny in the afternoon. And it will be cooler with a high near 83. Looking for a high near 84 on Thursday. From the 1011 Severe Weather Center, I'm Chief Meteorologist Brent Anderson.

color red, the blue. I'm a dangerous man with some money in my pocket. Keep up. So many pretty girls.

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It's

The rate of pediatric cancer is stunningly high in Nebraska. Per capita, we have the most cases in the Midwest, and we're ranked number 7 in the nation. Angels Among Us is teaming up with over 60 volleyball teams across the state to bring awareness to this dire problem. During the Go Gold campaign, teams will host special matches in honor of Pediatric Cancer Month. 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
9: Partly to mostly cloudy this morning with a 30% chance of showers and thunderstorms. Temperature rising into the upper 70s by noon. This afternoon, partly cloudy and much cooler with a high temperature in the mid-80s. Tonight, mostly clear and seasonable with a low temperature in the upper 50s. From the 10-11 Severe Weather Center, I'm meteorologist Brandon Rector.

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0: Lincoln's number one at work station, B107.3 D Mornings with Brooke and Adam. And it's Tuesday, which means Bill Steffen from the Lead Center. How you doing, Bill?
1: I'm doing fantastic. We're in September, and it's a flurry of amazing events coming up.
0: I know. So, of course, you can always get the regular season, but there's a lot of little, like, offshoot shows going on as well.
1: Well, you may have heard in the news today that we're topping off the Lead Center's building project today, this afternoon.
0: Okay.
1: The last piece of the highest point of our new canopy of the steel structure of our renovation. So we're celebrating that. It's a major milestone in the progression of our renovation. You know, we have a full season of events this upcoming year. So we're, you know, and we'll be talking about one of our best seasons ever, including Hamilton and so many exciting shows that we'll talk about here in a minute. But we are open for business. If you drive by, there's a lot of fencing at our front door.
0: Right.
1: But don't worry. There's arrows. And we have an entrance, and it's nice and easy once you get in the building, and it's a fantastic experience. All the parking garages, like normal, are available. It's an easy experience. And well, anyway, so that's just a little bit of excitement about our big building project. We're going to match the building experience with what the artists have on stage, that magical experience. So, but this Friday is one of the most exciting events of the year, 100 years. Can you believe that? 100 years. That's back in the 1926. Yeah, all right. It's a little early in the morning. I wasn't planning.
2: It's a lot of math.
1: But yes, that's a really hard number. Really hard number. But you're really on it, Brooke. Good job. Good job. Lincoln Symphony Orchestra is celebrating 100 years.
0: Yeah.
1: 100th anniversary season. And they're going all out this Friday. You've got to be there. Number one, they have a celebrated pianist Emmanuel Axe performing. He's one of our favorite Grammy Award winning celebrity pianists. He'll be performing with the entire orchestra. Plus, they're going to be doing Aaron Copland's A Fanfare for the Common Man, one of the best orchestral pieces. A brand new piece, never been heard before, composed just for that night. And the pride of all Nebraska, the Cornhusker Marching Band, is joining Lincoln Symphony Orchestra. That is crazy.
0: That is huge.
1: Yeah, it's going to be a huge night. And you want to be part of it. I'm sure tickets are selling quickly. Cool thing about orchestra is that it's all about listening.
0: Mm-hmm.
1: And even if, you know, at the back row of the balcony, you're seated in the prime section of an arena. You know, it's a pretty small space compared to, you know, Memorial Stadium with 90,000 seats or Pinnacle with 15,000. We only have 2,200 seats. So it's like almost in your living room. And when any seat is great, it sounds great. You got to come to see Lincoln Symphony's 100th anniversary.
0: All right.
1: And then next week, we have two new shows you may not have heard about. You know, we like to grow new works of art, and we have Grow a Show. At least we're growing two new musicals. Over 100 people submitted different new musicals to be considered as part of our partnership with ASCAP and their musical theater development program. And we have two shows that we'll get to see stage reading that's free.
0: Mm-hmm.
1: How cool is that? And you can see it with some of our top actors from Nebraska. The first one on September 15th is called Lilyville. And this is a story about Lily, who is a grieving teenager, and she escapes into a world of virtual reality. And it almost gets like, you know, what's real and what's not real.
0: Right.
1: And which is so cool, brand new music. It's been really celebrated from ASCAP and all of our musical theater experts. And after they do the performance, we have three Broadway celebrities who will be there. They'll give the writers of this new musical will be there, give them feedback about, well, I think that character was really this. And so it's like a laboratory of new musical theater. So it's really rare. It only happens every other year.
0: Uh-huh.
1: Top talent. This could be the next big hit on Broadway. Mm-hmm. And you can say, I saw it first at the Lead Center before it went to Broadway. So that's on Tuesday. And then Wednesday is called Killer Widows of Willow Grove.
0: Ooh.
1: And this is where the ladies become vigilantes and take care of men who are bad.
2: Ooh.
1: And it's a musical.
0: Okay. You
1: know, maybe Sweeney Todd style? I don't know.
2: Goodbye Earl style?
0: That's what I was thinking.
1: Yeah, it's a brand new show. It's getting lots of buzz. It very well could, you know, be very big and go on to Broadway. You can say you saw it first. Plus, it's just a really cool experience just to hear all this new music and be behind the scenes.
0: All right. And then for all the shows at the Lead, are there still videos?
1: Videos on everything. Whose Live Is It Anyways coming back on September 17th. One of the best comedy shows. All those stars from the TV show, leadcenter.org. Lastly, Yachtly Crew.
0: Mm.
1: I've got my captain's hat.
0: Yes.
1: I'm going to sail away. All those smooth hits. It's going to be so fun. Can you wear white pants after Labor Day?
0: Yes, you can now.
1: It's okay.
0: It's allowed.
1: And for Yachtly Crew, isn't it appropriate?
2: And you get the penny loafers out?
0: Yeah.
1: Oh, penny loafers.
2: Penny loafers, boat shoes.
0: The boat shoes.
1: The
0: Sperry's out?
1: The crazy thing is I have a pair of those.
0: That's not crazy.
2: It doesn't feel crazy at all.
1: Huh. It feels a little crazy to me because I never wear them. But I thank you for reminding me that I have some. So I have to look for them.
0: And then wrapping it up, we've got Wynton Marsalis going to be at the lead on October 9th.
1: Yes. Probably the biggest event of the year artistically because this is his last year as director of Jazz at Lincoln Center Orchestra. It's going to be an amazing show. They're creating a brand new song, mm-hmm. Jazz at Lincoln Center Win, for us in Nebraska. It's going to be very special. You don't want to miss it. Probably the most celebrated jazz musician in the world and certainly the top jazz orchestra. So last chance to see this amazing group. And if you've seen it before, you know you want to see it one last time.
0: Thanks, Bill.
1: Thank you.
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4: 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I'm John Baylor, voice of Nebraska Volleyball. 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
1: Well, good morning and happy Wednesday. Almost a Tuesday. It's Wednesday. It's raining. Raining right now. And going to be raining off and on for at least the next hour. Sitting at 71 right now. High of 83. So much, much more reasonable temperatures today.
2: Very different from the last few days. Did the storms wake you at all?
1: No.
2: There was some good thunder and lightning last night. So
1: didn't wake up till my alarm clock went off.
2: You're just sleeping very peacefully.
1: You may have heard the big announcement yesterday. We are in honor of the queen herself, Dolly Parton, who started the Imagination Library. We are doing the Dolly Book Drive and Read-Along event.
2: That's right. At the very culmination of the event, we will be doing a reading live at Elianad Books. I, Adam, Austin, and Brooke will be there starting at 10 a.m. reading books for a couple hours. Might have to make me stop because I'm very

0: excited about it.
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1: 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All right, I guess we should do good news.
0: Yes.
1: Oh, wrong one. There you go. Good news brought to you by Calvary Community Church. Train service between Sweden and Finland is back for the first time in 30 years. It's not like the two countries are feuding or anything. Apparently, it was just the lack of passengers. And there was a technical issue, too, because both countries use a different type of track. But they fixed it. So now Railroad Bridge lets trains from each country meet at the border. Officials from both countries are hoping that the restored route will boost business and tourism in the area. Three middle school students in St. Ignatius, Montana, found a missing woman trapped beneath a bridge and immediately called 911. The three boys were walking into town when they heard someone crying out. Police say the woman had been stuck under the bridge for more than 24 hours and was unable to move. Authorities got her to a hospital, and the local police chief say the boys likely saved her life. A dozen Labrador puppies from the same litter just got back together with their mom and dad to celebrate their first birthday. Last year, vets expected the mom to have six or seven puppies. She ended up having 12. The puppies' owners have stayed connected, and some of the pups get to hang out regularly. But the birthday reunion, all 12 pups reunited for a party together. They even had a dog-friendly cake and some party hats, and it's super, super cute. All right, coming up in just about 9 minutes, cleaning cheat code. Also, we forgot to mention that every child that comes to that event on the 27th will walk away with a free book.
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3: Partly to mostly cloudy this morning with a 30% chance of showers and thunderstorms. Temperature rising into the upper 70s by noon. This afternoon, partly cloudy and much cooler with a high temperature in the mid-80s.
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0: Eminem and Rihanna. It's called Monster. It's Lincoln's number one at work station, B107.3. It's B Mornings with Brooke and Adam. And I think somebody's been in here playing with the buttons because everything sounds really, really loud today.
1: Really, really loud?
0: Really loud. Ooh. It's like, ah!
1: These kids and their rock music.
0: I found this article and we might be cleaning wrong.
1: I know I'm cleaning wrong.
0: I just found a woman who may have figured out the secret to keeping your house clean. I don't know if I'm going to agree with her 100%, but we'll see. So she's 51. She's an empty nester, and she admits that her house had basically always been messy. She's like, not like hoarder messy.
1: Right, but just
0: you
1: like,
0: know, kids and...
1: She doesn't have a regular cleaning routine.
0: Right.
1: Stuff happens, you know. You drop the bag by the door and it stays by the door.
0: Well, especially with kids. And then life gets busy.
1: Yeah.
0: And so like you said, you drop the bag by the door, it stays by the door. So the next time you need
1: the bag.
0: The
1: main priorities are like getting them fed and clothed and alive.
0: Mm-hmm.
1: Yeah.
0: So you see the house and you're like, oh, yep, somebody lives here.
1: Yeah, very lived here.
0: Absolutely. Her kids move out and she realizes, I don't think I actually ever learned how to clean a house and keep it clean. So her big reveal. It wasn't like a $300 organizing system or like some 47-bin Amazon setup. That's not it.
1: Like some people.
0: One basic idea, stop letting the mess pile up in the first place.
1: Yeah, it's a lot easier to pick up one or two items than it is to pick mm-hmm. up a whole month's worth of stuff.
0: So she's got 8 habits that she says she has found as the key to helping her. Okay? So her 8 things are put things away immediately. Do one load of laundry from start to finish every day.
1: Every day? Wow.
0: Every day.
1: Wow.
0: Make the bed. Do quick daily cleanups. Keep dishes moving. Put shoes away. Knock out tasks that take less than 5 minutes. And don't rely on designated cleaning days. I mean, I agree with that one.
1: Yeah. Because then you push that day off and now you're set up a whole...
0: And then what happens, like, okay, like my mom growing up, it was always a Saturday.
1: Mm-hmm.
0: You wake up, the music's blaring, and it's like, oh, great, it's time to clean. But then what happens when you have something to do on Saturday? Then your whole schedule is
1: messed
0: up.
1: Like 2 weeks off.
0: So I can see not having a designated work day, but do one thing of laundry every day?
1: That's too
0: much laundry.
1: Like, I don't have enough to do that.
0: Oh, I do. Because, okay, well, okay.
1: Like, let's, you go through more clothes in a day than I do.
0: I do. Because when I get home, I change. I don't wear my outside clothes.
1: Yep. There we go. We have, just starting, we have outside clothes and inside clothes.
0: I still, like, I don't get in my bed in my outside clothes. Or I don't even sit on the bed in my outside clothes.
1: Right.
0: So then I have to change. And I may change to just something that I've been wearing around the house. But then I shower, so then I change into my PJs.
1: So with,
0: but I also
1: with the
0: have
1: around
0: gym
1: the
0: clothes.
1: House clothes, uh-huh. with like the sweats and stuff,
0: uh-huh.
1: is that like a one use in that?
0: No.
1: Because
0: no.
1: I'm like, you're not doing anything inside
0: no.
1: the house. And you can wear the comfy sweats for a couple
0: of
1: days.
0: Yeah, I'd wear them for a couple of days. And then, they're a couple days use.
1: I was like, if you're going through outside clothes, inside no. clothes, pajamas every day, then yeah, you should probably be doing laundry.
0: No. That's way too much, even for me.
1: 3 outfits a day plus 2 showers and like 7 jobs? How do you get anything done?
0: No, just only the outside clothes I don't rewear. Unless it's jeans.
1: I mean, yeah, jeans.
0: Jeans you can rewear.
1: Like, it's just wasteful to wear them once and wash them again.
0: I don't wear jean shorts twice, though. I don't know why that is.
1: One of the weird things about my wardrobe,
0: uh-huh.
1: one of many, I don't have jean shorts.
0: It doesn't surprise me.
1: I've got, like, more cargo pants than, you know, a military regiment. I look like I'm about to go on safari with Bear Grylls, but no jean shorts, no jorts.
0: And actually, that really doesn't surprise me at all.
1: Oh.
0: I think the biggest takeaway.
1: I look like a guy who has a pair of jean shorts. Though.
0: No, you don't.
1: No,
0: no.
1: The tall white socks and the white shoes, the jean shorts.
0: No, but I think because I know you.
1: Oh.
0: No. No. No, you do look like the guy who would buy. You showed me the outfit the other day that looks like you were in a Guy Ritchie film. No, don't do that.
1: Yeah, I'm trying to grow into being a Goomba.
0: Don't do that. Mm-mm. The biggest thing I think I learned from her lesson, like her 8 steps,
1: yes,
0: is just don't let things pile up.
1: Yes. It's so much easier to do it when it's a small thing.
0: Mm-hmm.
1: Than it is to wait until you're watching a soccer game and your team is playing very poorly, so you angrily clean the kitchen.
0: But see, I like to, this is my thing. I do all my laundry, right? Like I wash it all, put it in the basket, and then I binge something, like on a Sunday, and just fold while I'm watching.
1: I was looking at the basket this morning. I have separate all my stuff after it comes out of the wash, and mm-hmm. I've got a basket that's just socks and underwear.
0: Mm-hmm.
1: And I have a really hard time folding those and putting them away because I know I'm just going to put them back on. And it feels like a lot of work when I'm just like, it's easier to just take them out of this basket, which is just like an open-faced drawer.
0: Right.
1: But I'm going to put them in a closed drawer because I'm ashamed of them. No, I love my socks.
0: Socks are the best.
1: I don't mind that people see my socks. I got some fun socks.
0: I just got some socks from Orange Theory for completing Marathon Month, and I love
1: you
0: them.
1: You got socks and a medal.
0: I was more excited about the socks.
1: In fact, you negotiated with someone in another location to trade the medal for their socks.
0: Yeah, absolutely.
1: Have those socks arrived yet?
0: Not yet.
1: I've just waited with bated breath.
0: Yeah, every day I check the mail. Did I get my socks?
1: They look like some nice socks, though.
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5: ABC is disputing a report that Jimmy Kimmel will exit the network after 2027, pushing back on claims that his long-running late-night show is ending. Page Six reported on Tuesday that the current 24th season of Jimmy Kimmel Live will be the last, citing a source who says Jimmy's contract is not getting extended. The tabloid said he typically signs one-year deals with the Disney-owned network and has hosted the show since 2003. ABC Entertainment rejected that account, telling The Hill that the report is inaccurate and that any discussion of the show's future remains purely speculative. Mm. Until they announced that the show's over.
6: Right. They just wanted to be on their terms.
5: Yep. Mm-hmm. Prince Harry and Meghan Markle were reportedly surprised by a letter from King Charles III confirming they are remaining non-working royals after returning to Britain. Surprised how? Did you think that you were, like, going to be back as a working royal?
6: Hey, we're back. Everything's cool, right?
5: We forgo the titles. Never mind. It didn't work out for us. We want the titles back.
6: We could do that, right?
5: No.
6: Like, when you move back into your parents' house as an adult, it just, you don't get the same rights you do as a six-year-old.
5: No.
6: Not anymore.
5: No. Nope. Nope. Nope. On Monday, Buckingham Palace released a letter that reiterates that Harry and Meghan are still considered non-working royals since they stepped down from the royal duties in January of 2020. According to a palace source, the letter was made public because it likely would have leaked anyway, and the palace wanted to avoid claims of secrecy around what it contained. Smart.
6: There you go. Just get in front of it. Yep. Like, hey, you guys are going to find this anyway.
5: A spokeswoman for Harry and Meghan said a government committee was meeting this week to decide whether to provide security for the Duke and Duchess now that they have moved back to the UK from California with their two children. The premiere date for South Park has been set. The 29th season of the animated comedy will premiere on Comedy Central on September 16th. New episodes will then drop every other Wednesday. The show has won an Emmy for Best Animated Program 5 times, racking up 18 nominations in its almost 30-year run. A documentary about convicted criminal and Theranos founder Elizabeth Holmes is all the buzz in the world of tech, finance, and film. You Can See Everything was screened on Sunday night at the Telluride Film Festival after it was made in secret over 3 years ago. Filmmaker Nathan Fielder lived with Elizabeth and her husband for a month before she went to prison, and the movie also features an A-list celebrity who is being kept hush until the movie release, mm-hmm. which is pretty cool.
6: Gotta get the buzz going.
5: Yep, and there you go. Speaking of buzz, that's yours.
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7: Partly to mostly cloudy this morning with a 30% chance of showers and thunderstorms. Temperature rising into the upper 70s by noon. This afternoon, partly cloudy and much cooler with a high temperature in the mid-80s.
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0: It's Montel Jordan. This is how we do it. Lincoln's number one at workstation, B107.3. It's B Mornings with Brick and Adam.
1: Now, there are many things that I love about my truck. Many things I don't. Number one thing I love about my truck is that it's paid off.
0: Mm-hmm.
1: But the number two thing that I love about my truck is that I still have a CD player.
0: Okay.
1: Do you have a CD player still in yours?
0: I do. I don't use it, but yeah.
1: I still have, I was going to bring it in, but I forgot to grab it out of the car. I still have my CD visor. All the CDs in the visor thing. I don't have it on the visor because there's too many CDs and the visor is old and worn out. So if I put it on there, it's always falling down, which is dangerous. So I keep it in the car in my door, but I've got all my CDs and I can still play my CDs from back in the day. And I was like, well, that's just because I am old, you know. I understand vinyl has made a big comeback. You know, some people are talking about cassettes again, physical media. But a recent report says that compact discs are back, baby.
0: Oh.
1: So
0: CDs, does that mean Columbia House is going to be a thing again?
1: Well, they just officially closed.
0: I know. Like, they're like,
1: what happened?
0: Man,
1: you missed it.
0: Missed the window.
1: Like, you could hold on for a couple more months.
0: Man.
1: So CD sales jumped 16% in the last year to 16.3 million units. That is a 60% growth, whereas vinyl we keep hearing about is growing. Vinyl only grew 2.4%.
0: Hmm.
1: That's way bigger. 60% of Gen Z listeners now prefer music from the 90s or earlier.
0: Now, that's interesting because I was reading an article that says Gen Z is tired of millennials in their 90s nostalgia. So you can't have it both ways.
1: Well, you know, it depends on the report. You can make anything. You could take statistics and make it prove anything if you massage the numbers right.
0: Mm.
1: But I know that, like, one of your daughters is big into Michael Jackson and didn't really discover him until after he passed.
0: What, the day of?
1: Yeah.
0: Yeah.
1: So, you know, we got a little bit of proof there. They say it's more the tactile experience, where you have the booklets in the CD. Like, they used to give Grammys for liner notes.
0: Yeah, it's true.
1: Like, those used to be creative outlets, you know, with the lyrics and the stories behind them, and the pictures, liner notes, artwork, and the physical ritual of actually just opening the case.
0: The plastic you couldn't get through.
1: Oh, that stuff was... Why did no other item ever have that same type of shrink?
0: The movies.
1: Oh,
0: DVDs,
1: yeah,
0: DVDs did.
1: It was a very 90s thing. Mm. I guess video games with their CDs had this a very similar thing as well. The durability of the physical media is a big thing as well. And nobody can just take it away. Like, we saw, you know, some streamers have been like, oh, you bought that? Well, we don't have the rights anymore, so sorry, you don't have it. So pretty cool. My CD visor is cool again, which I think makes me cool.
0: No.
1: That's not how that works?
0: That's not. No.
1: I thought it was like just a little bit. I could like get a little bit of the shine.
0: No. Doesn't work like that. All right. Coming up after 7 o'clock, the question for you this morning. So there is a museum about you and your life. What do you want offered up in the gift shop?
2: Congratulations, today's your day. 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
1: So the question, there is a museum about you and your life. 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
2: Like stocking cap style beanies, right?
1: What other kind of beanies are there?
2: Like beanie babies, beanie bags.
1: Well, then I would have said beanie babies. A beanie is just a hat.
2: I was just adding context because not everybody calls it a beanie.
1: What do you call it?
2: A stocking cap. Or a toy.
1: When you go on the website to buy it, it's called a beanie. Like when you go on Love Your Melon, it's a beanie.
2: Okay.
1: Anyway, now I've lost my train of thought.
3: The museum,
1: yes. But I don't know what I would have in it anymore.
2: You'd have a beanie?
1: I don't know. 402-438-1073.
2: Adam ruins everything.
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2: Over on Facebook, a lot of really unique answers. Stephanie says, vinyl records of all genre, puzzles, and all of the pics of me and family and friends and animals. Amber says, it'd just be a book coffee shop with board and card games and oceanic decor.
1: Mm-hmm.
2: Deborah says, caramel apple pops. And Shauna says, goats. Ooh. Because of that goat rodeo. There's a story there.
1: I know.
2: We're
1: going
2: to need to know
1: story?
2: More about the story
1: the
2: of
1: goat
2: the goat rodeo?
1: Rodeo,
2: Shauna. You can't just mention goat rodeo and not give details.
1: You just dropping tea and then walking out. I need the full story.
2: Goats, because of the goat rodeo. No, what?
1: I don't know.
2: More, please.
1: Great. I need

0: all of that.
1: I would go to a goat rodeo.
2: I'm not even sure what it means, but I'm in.
0: What about you?
1: I think I would have to have CDs. I want to do like a mix CD, Adam's mix, with the Sharpie on it, and sign each one. Make it collectible. And of course, beanies for my head.
0: Nope. You don't get to have them. 402-438-1073. Socials B107.3. Tim is backing you up. He says, I thought you were talking about beanie babies as well. No. Beanies, the hats. Beanies. What else are they called?
1: The stocking caps.
0: I've never called it a stocking cap in my life.
1: Really?
0: No.
1: I never called it a beanie.
0: If you search beanie on the website. Well,
1: if you search stocking caps, you
0: I'm
1: get
0: sure,
1: the
0: but that's like saying a toboggan is a sled here, but toboggan is also a hat.
1: I was going to say, some people call hats toboggans. And I'm like, why would you put a toboggan on your head?
0: A toboggan here is a hat, I think, but toboggan back home is a sled. You go tobogganing.
1: I thought people were putting sleds on their heads.
0: It's not a stocking cap, Tim. It's a beanie. I'm going to stand on this hill firmly. Melissa says, T-shirts that have funny pictures throughout my life. I want one. Can I have one, Melissa?
1: You like the funny like kid pictures.
0: Yeah, I love those. All right, 402-438-1073, socials B107.3. There is a museum about you and your life. What's in the gift shop?
3: This is the John Henry Plumbing, Heating, Air, and Electrical Forecast.
4: Partly to mostly cloudy this morning with a 30% chance of showers and thunderstorms. Temperature rising into the upper 70s by noon. This afternoon, partly cloudy and much cooler with a high temperature in the mid-80s.
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0: 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It's B-Mornings with Brooke and Adam. The question this morning. So there is a museum about you and your life. What would be in the gift shop? 402-438-1073. 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Who's this?
1: Liz.
2: Hey, Liz.
1: Hey.
0: So what would be in the museum of your life?
1: Okay, if you knew me really, really well, you know it would just be a snack shack. Because I always have snacks.
0: I feel like that would be my daughter, too.
1: Like a mini Target. Or like a mini Target. Because I literally, I'm the person on the baseball team, at work, everywhere, that always has everything. Like, you need an extra shirt, I got you. You need a pair of shoes, I got you. You need Band-Aids, I got you.
3: It's like the Mary Poppins bag.
1: I probably got you. Yeah, exactly. You go in there and you don't actually know what you're going in there for, but, like, I have it. Liquid bandage, got it.
3: Floor lamp? Absolutely.
1: Floor lamp? Perfect. Yeah, well, you need batteries? Sure. What size?
0: You're handy to have around, Liz.
1: You know what? I'm not. People should want me as a friend.
0: We do want you as a friend.
1: I know you do. I know you do. I want you guys as friends.
0: Well, Liz, I'm going to tell you that I need a beanie, and then you'll probably give me both a stocking cap and a regular beanie, because you'll have both.
1: Yeah, I might even have a beanie baby. What's your favorite animal? You know? Beanie or regular size? I got them both.
0: I love that you're prepared. You were a Girl Scout, weren't you?
1: That's right. I was a Girl Scout. Now I'm a mom and a preschool teacher, so, you know, I'm just ready for life.
0: You're, like, triple prepared.
1: Triple prepared.
0: Love it. Love it. Liz, have a fantastic day.
1: You guys have the best day ever.
0: Thanks. Bye. 402-438-1073, socials, B107.3.
3: Over on Facebook, Ryan says bobbleheads, eccentric art, as well as art supplies for patrons to make their own art. Annette says plants, with an exclamation point. Patrick says no gift shop, a snack bar.
0: All right.
3: And Alyssa says roller skates.
0: Cool.
3: You know, we have the Museum of Roller Skating here in Bowling.
0: In Lincoln?
3: In Lincoln. That's where we live. We live in Lincoln.
0: Yep.
3: Yeah. But we have the Museum of Roller Skating.
0: I know. And quilting.
3: So many good museums.
0: 402-438-1073. 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There is a museum about your life. So what's in the gift shop?
4: 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Because life doesn't slow down. We're in the middle with you.
5: Good morning. A fairly smooth start to our commute. No reported accidents or major delays. We do have some rain throughout the region. We'll want to use extra caution with wet driving conditions. Several construction projects, a couple of areas that do tend to run slow. South 70th at Nebraska Parkway, lane restrictions in all directions. For turn lane construction, South 56th and Old Cheney, turn signal work with lane restrictions. And work continues on O Street eastbound at 40th. Water Main Project.
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0: It's Linkin Park in the end. Today's variety, B107.3. It's B Mornings with Brick and Adam. And I'm going to make you feel real old right now.
1: Excellent. Not hard to do. When getting out of bed makes you feel real old.
0: Do you remember way a long time ago when you could go to the airport and sit with someone?
1: Yes, absolutely. In college, one of our favorite things to do before we were of age to, like, go out would be, like, because I don't sleep. So I would round up people. We'd get in the Buick Centric, drive to the airport, and sit on the observation deck.
0: Well, no, but you used to be able to go inside.
1: Yeah, no, this was, like, inside the airport, like, and, like, you could meet people at the gate.
0: Right.
1: Yeah.
0: Right. Like, you could be standing at the gate waiting on your person, or you could sit with them before they left.
1: I actually proposed to my fiance back in 2002, right after 9/11, because we were catching flights.
0: So your ex-wife?
1: Yes, my ex-wife. Well, she was at the time, she was my fiance. But I proposed to her at the gate because we were each getting on a flight. We met at the airport. We were flying to Pittsburgh. And I was like, this is something people can't do anymore, so it'll be really special.
0: Why? If you were both flying, you'd both still be allowed in the airport.
1: Right, but like, we were meeting there at the airport because you couldn't, like, meet somebody at the airport anymore because of the restrictions.
0: Why? If you're both flying.
1: What? Yes, if you're both flying, you could. So I thought that would be, you're kind of unique.
0: But you were both flying, so I'm confused. Okay, never mind. Anyway, so TSA has launched a program called Gateside by TSA PreCheck. It's a pilot program allowing approved non-ticketed visitors to pass through security, and they're doing it in 13 different airports.
1: Hmm. So we're going back to the old ways.
0: Yes, which means that you will be allowed, if you are approved for this program, to sit with your people, your person, at the airport and wait with them or meet them. So the participating airports right now, the John Glenn Columbus International Airport in Columbus, Ohio, Dallas-Fort Worth, Detroit Metropolitan Wayne County Airport, Indianapolis International, Harry Reid International in Vegas, the Los Angeles International Airport, the San Diego International Airport, and Salt Lake City International in Utah.
1: So some biggies.
0: So non-ticketed visitors who are approved for the program must still go through screening, and they have to apply through TSA to receive a gateside pass, which is you get this pass 1 to 3 days before arriving at the airport. So this isn't like a
1: cover-up. Yeah, you can't just roll up the day before.
0: It's not like you're approved and you just use it anytime. You have to do it within 1 to 3 days before arriving at the airport. You also have to have TSA PreCheck or a known traveler number.
1: So you gotta pay a little bit. You gotta have the is PreCheck a one time fee or is that a yearly fee?
0: No, it's a one time 5 or 6 year.
1: Okay.
0: I think it's five. I gotta look. I might have to renew soon.
1: Oh.
0: Yeah. Well, it's worth it though.
1: And Clear is a separate thing.
0: Yes.
1: So you got PreCheck and Clear.
0: Yes.
1: You gotta pay for both of them.
0: Yes. Ah. And Clear is quite a bit more than TSA PreCheck. I think TSA PreCheck, I can't remember, like $80.
1: I mean, it's not a drop in the bucket, but I mean, if you fly a lot, it's
0: definitely worth. If you fly like twice in 5 years, it's worth it because you're just getting to the front of the line so much faster.
1: The last two times I've flown with my dad, and he's had PreCheck, and I've had the regular stuff, I've beaten him through security.
0: See, I've not had that situation happen. I've always like got there, and it's been real quick. Especially on the international flights, it's been wonderful.
1: Oh yeah, international is a whole different ball of wax.
0: Mm-hmm.
1: I would assume. It's been 25 years since I flew internationally, so things have probably changed.
0: So if you're worried about whether or not this is going to make lines longer, they say availability can be restricted during particularly busy times like holiday season.
1: Would ironically think of when you'd want to do this, to like meet your people at the gate maybe, and holidays. I mean, more people want to do it then.
0: Maybe, but if it's going to create longer lines.
1: I mean, the last time I was, Epley, up in Omaha,
0: mm-hmm.
1: there wasn't a lot of extra seating.
0: That's true.
1: You know, it was pretty full, and that was just people getting on the planes.
0: But they're also redesigning, so maybe they'll have more.
1: But I mean,
0: if it ever becomes part of the approved program.
1: Oh, that's right, because they're not part of this program. It's specialized airports.
0: Yeah. TSA says the program is designed to make airport visits easier for families, especially those with children flying or elderly passengers. They also say it's an exclusive benefit for their most trusted travelers, which is hence why you have to have the PreCheck and all of that.
1: And then pay the money.
0: Uh-huh.
1: Yeah.
0: Mm-hmm. So now I don't know if you're going to have to pay extra for the gateside pass, but of course, to be TSA pre-check, you do have to pay. So once you have the pre-check, it might just be super simple. It's just a matter of a application.
1: You're already in the club.
0: Yeah.
1: So you get the backstage pass.
0: Yes. So. All right. Coming up in just about 9 minutes. Remember. No. How would you feel if you had to work 5 extra hours and no pay?
1: Not great.
0: We'll talk about that next.
2: 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Because life doesn't slow down. 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
3: Partly to mostly cloudy today with a 30% chance of showers and thunderstorms. It will be much cooler with a high temperature this afternoon in the mid-80s. Tonight, mostly clear and seasonable with a low in the upper 50s. Thursday, mainly sunny, warm, and pleasant, high in the mid-80s. From the 1011 Severe Weather Center, I'm meteorologist Brandon Rector.

0: Dominic Fikey, it's Baby Doll. Today's variety, B107.3. It's B Mornings with Brooke and Adam. I think that the 40-hour work week is kind of like... does anybody actually just work 40 hours anymore?
1: I don't think... I mean, I remember the first time I got a salaried job, and I realized that I just had to work until the tasks were completed,
0: mm-hmm.
1: and it wasn't limited to 40 hours, and that was a rude awakening.
0: Yeah, I mean, even if you do, like, simply work a 40-hour work week, you're probably working more because you got emails that are probably being sent
1: 24
0: after hours
1: a day.
0: Right? Or you might be planning something for the next day. All of that is part of work.
1: I got a job working for General Mills back in 2007, and I had a meeting about after the first month, and they said, "We noticed you're only here for about 43 hours a week." And I'm like, "Yeah, I'm scheduled, you know, 40 hours. I'm picking some other stuff up, getting it done." And they're like, "Our high achievers are doing about 50.
0: Good for them.
1: I'm not saying you have to, but we just have a high achievement culture.
0: Mm-hmm.
1: It was literally the Flair conversation from Office Space.
0: Well, Dr. Nicholas Steele, he's the boss of the, you know, power tool chainsaw company.
1: Yes.
0: It's STIHL.
1: Major company, mm-hmm. sold in stores all over the country.
0: Pronounced Steele. It's a company based in Germany. His idea for the typical work week is that we should add an additional 5 hours. Do you get paid for this additional 5 hours? No.
1: No. No.
0: Mm-mm. No. In Germany, the typical work week has been 35 hours for the past 40 years, dating back to the mid-1980s when a labor movement was successful in getting work hours scaled back, which is what our Labor Day is all about.
1: Yes.
0: But now several companies are pushing for a return to a 40-hour work week to raise productivity and keep up with foreign competitors.
1: Everybody else is overworked. We should be overworked, too.
0: So we want to give you 5 more hours, but we're going to spread it out and you're not going to get paid for it.
1: Yes, yeah, just 1 hour a day. Who needs lunch?
0: Executives at Mercedes-Benz Group are arguing for the same thing. Notice who the people arguing for it are.
1: Not the workers.
0: It's the executives that are already highly paid.
1: And now, I don't know how many hours an executive works per week. Maybe they're working nonstop.
0: And they're also compensated for it.
1: Very, very handsomely.
0: Mm-hmm. Steele also calls for sick pay to be paid only from the second day of sickness. So that first day, it's on you.
1: Oh, yep. You probably can recover in 24 hours. So we're not giving you that first day. You should have gotten sick on the weekend.
0: Also, he's calling for the country to increase the overall volume of work, reduce labor costs, and create additional incentives for research and development. What are the additional incentives? Paying me?
1: No, probably paying the company to do more research so that their profits could increase.
0: Probably.
1: They want the government to do that.
0: What?
1: Hey, you never hurts to shoot your shot, I guess. Hey, can you come in and do some work for
0: nope.
1: free?
0: Nope.
1: I once left a job after I was told that my other duties as assigned included going to my boss's house and putting together a bookshelf for his wife. I did it, and then I immediately applied to a new job.
0: I just love it here because whenever we're asked to do something, like, is that paid? Is that paid?
1: Are we going to get it?
0: Is that extra? Unless it's something, you know, for a nonprofit.
1: Yeah, or absolutely. The community.
0: Yeah.
1: You know, because that stuff's fun.
0: But you want me to go where? How much is that? Ooh, I'm busy that day. Ooh, I think I might be out of town.
1: Yeah. We are lucky that we have that.
0: Sure.
1: Ability to say, hey, that doesn't work for me. I've been places where...
0: It's true.
1: You were voluntold.
0: That is 100% true. And do I use that to my advantage? Absolutely.
1: Yeah, you've earned it.
0: Thank you.
1: I have not. But you... So when Brooke says, I'm not going to do that, Adam's like, guess what I get to do? Just getting ready. Here we go. Time to tie up the shoelaces.
0: Like, what time does it start? Okay.
1: I'll be there.
0: I'll be there. All right, coming up after 8 o'clock, going to revisit the question. So there's a museum about your life. What would you want in the gift shop?
2: Congratulations, today's your day. You're off to great places, you're off and away.
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0: this morning. There is a museum about you and your life. So what's in the gift shop? 402-438-1073, social B107.3. Crystal says, my gift shop would have silly costumes, rocks, crystals, funny stickers, and stuffed animals, mostly unicorns. Melissa says, T-shirts that have funny pictures throughout my life. And then, Kimberly says, hey, babes. I just wanted to read that part because I think that was adorable. So my gift shop would have all kinds of stuff. Tarot decks, cloaks, elf ear prosthetics, and spirit gum. Costumes, 90s, early 2000s, anime on DVD and Blu-ray. Dragon and elephant plushies, books, puzzles, board games, crafts kits, translation dictionaries, including ones for Elvish and other fantasy languages. Video games on both physical media or purchasable Steam codes. Musical theater songbooks, T-shirts and hoodies, muffin recipe cards, and muffins you could buy to eat. A little booth where you can turn yourself into a Sim 4 avatar with the option to upload it into the gallery so you can import it into your own game at home. And I was like, do you already have a gift shop? Because this
1: that is very detailed.
0: Super
1: yeah.
0: thought out and cool. She said she has an Etsy shop. So, but unfortunately, most of those items not currently available.
1: And I'm just going to assume that by babes, she meant both of us.
0: I have one more thing. Also, do not consider beanies the same thing as a stocking cap. Stocking caps and togues usually have a longer, more conical top and a little pom-pom attached, while beanies are shorter with a more rounded crown and usually no pom-pom.
1: I'm learning so much about hats.
0: Thank you very much for supporting my argument.
1: Basically, Brooke was right. Over on Facebook, Tila says, craft store. Amy says, a bar. Annette says, plants. And then Stephanie says, vinyl records of all genres, puzzles, and all the pics of me and my family and friends and animals.
0: So many gift shops I want to go to now.
1: Yeah, these are some fun shops.
0: I know. Just encouraging my shopping. Thank you. All right, 402-438-1073, socials B107.3. There is a museum about your life. What's in the gift shop?
2: 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Because life doesn't slow down. We're in the middle with you.
3: As we continue through our drive time, do watch for slowdown 62nd and Normal. Some debris left over from an earlier fender bender. Otherwise, most traffic moving well. A few volume slowdowns, and we do have several construction projects. Rosa Parks Way, 6th to 9th Street, eastbound, coming into downtown. Lane restrictions for building construction. And work continues on Cornhusker, 35th to Havelock. Lane closures, lane shifts, and some head-to-head traffic for paving repairs. Make sure the headlights are on, and do use caution with our wet driving.
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5: Partly to mostly cloudy today with a 30% chance of showers and thunderstorms. It will be much cooler with a high temperature this afternoon in the mid-80s. Tonight, mostly clear and seasonable with a low in the upper 50s. Thursday, mainly sunny, warm and pleasant, high in the mid-80s. From the 10-11 Severe Weather Center, I'm meteorologist Brandon Rector.

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1: Bonjour, Becky.
2: Good morning.
1: How's it going?
2: Great. How are you?
1: What?
3: We're multilingual this morning.
2: I was trying
3: going
2: to respond,
3: on a trip.
2: But
1: every
2: first
1: morning.
2: Of all, French?
1: Yeah.
2: That was my first question. My second one was, how do I respond? Because I didn't know the answer to that.
1: You could
2: what
1: say,
2: do you say when someone
1: bonjour,
2: says,
1: comment ça va?
2: Oh, whoa.
3: Someone of a do.
1: Hello, how are you?
2: Oh, wow. Okay. Hi. That's all I know.
1: Ça va bien. It means I'm good.
2: Oh, wow.
3: She's I'm fluent in like four languages.
2: Are you actually?
3: It's annoying.
1: It's like okay. 2.5.
3: Two and a half. I barely got English. I got half English over here.
2: Yeah, I just had to tell you guys that I didn't know what the word beanie was until like 5 years ago.
1: I would say
2: the word hat.
1: I'm pretty good at reading French and like listening to it. It's just the responding. I'm like, huh?
2: Yeah, because they talk really fast.
1: Very
2: too.
1: Fast.
2: Yeah, I would never. Yeah.
1: I taught myself too.
2: I'm impressed.
1: Thank you.
2: You actually speak fluent or like you
1: I can read it.
2: Wow. Questions. I had no clue. Secrets.
1: I know, things I don't look like I'm good at.
2: No, I was just thinking, like, we all have skills that nobody knows about, and that's yours.
1: So, okay, so what's going on this week?
2: Well, first we need a countdown. We can't start without a countdown.
1: Oh.
2: Let's put one on Adam. He doesn't ever.
1: Yeah.
3: Countdown to our Dolly Drive. We're doing a Dolly book drive.
2: Aww.
3: And we're going to read to kids, and kids are going to get free books. And
2: I
3: that
2: love
3: is.
1: On the 27th.
3: Doing math, 18 days?
2: I
1: sure.
3: 18 days.
1: So on the 27th. Yeah. I don't know. At 10 a.m.
2: So sweet.
1: Hey, and then every kid that shows up gets a book that they get to take home.
2: That's very Dolly of you guys.
1: No,
2: yeah.
1: We're doing it because she's a queen.
2: And her program's going to continue to live on,
1: yes,
2: right?
1: Mm-hmm. Absolutely.
2: Okay. Mm-hmm. Okay. Yeah. Wonderful. Love it. What a beautiful countdown. Love it.
1: Awkward pause. No. Okay. Seriously,
3: let's transition from beautiful into crime.
2: Now let's get to the good stuff.
1: No, seriously. We want to get some clearances, and we want to help
2: we
1: you
2: do.
1: Solve some crimes. So.
2: We would love that. Thank you so much. We're going to start back on Sunday, July 12th. This was around 5 p.m. The victim in this first case called police to say that her wallet had been stolen while she was at the car wash on 48th and Layton. The victim sat her bag and her belongings down while she was cleaning her car, and then cameras at the car wash captured a white male with a beard in a green t-shirt. He's at the coin machine, and then he takes notice of the belongings unattended and is observed on camera grabbing the wallet from her belongings. He even kind of crouches down and takes some time to look through her wallet and then decides he's going to take it. Yeah. So we've got a video posted online, link at crimestoppers.com, and some still images. He kind of has a unique look to him, so I think somebody will be able to recognize him. But tip line on that one is open and ready.
1: All right. What's next?
2: On Wednesday, September 2nd, the victim in this next case called police to report someone stole his red Yamaha dirt bike off of his porch overnight. This is in the area of 33rd and Holdridge. The person who took the dirt bike left behind a black e-bike that was also found to be stolen from the area of 16th and E Streets just a couple days prior, so he was trading up. While the officer was processing the recovered e-bike for fingerprints, the victim of that stolen dirt bike said that he saw the person who took his dirt bike pushing it through Fleming Fields on 33rd and Layton. Officers tried to locate that person. Couldn't find him, but they did find the dirt bike and recovered it. So we have two recovered, allegedly stolen bikes, a red Yamaha dirt bike and this black e-bike that was stolen on a different day. And we've got those back, but we've got photos of them and the person responsible posted online, link at crimestoppers.com. We'd like to know what adventures those bikes, the dirt bike, the e-bike went on, and who was with them, and if you recognize him, we need to get that person identified who took those bikes on adventures.
1: All right, so where can we see photos and videos?
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5: 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The premiere for South Park has been set. The 29th season of the animated comedy will premiere on Comedy Central on September 16th. New episodes will then drop every other Wednesday. The show has an Emmy for Best Animated Program for 5 times they've won. And they've got 18 nominations in its almost 30-year run. Star Wars fans will get the chance to celebrate the franchise's 50th anniversary on the biggest movie screens possible. IMAX announced both Star Wars Episode IV, A New Hope, and the new film Starfighter, starring Ryan Gosling, will get a 70mm release next year. The 70mm format has seen a massive surge in popularity following Christopher Nolan's The Odyssey. The re-release of the original Star Wars film will hit theaters on February 19th. Starfighter will premiere on May 28th. 50 years to the day after Star Wars debuted. Sherry Shepherd is stepping into the role of Aladdin this fall. The actor, comic, and talk show host will be the first woman to play the role. Sherry, who is currently taking singing and dancing lessons, will step into the role for a limited engagement beginning on October 16th on Broadway. John Legend has enlisted Pharrell Williams as executive producer of his 11th studio album and shared the project's first single. On Tuesday, the EGOT winner announced the track list. If I was an EGOT winner, like, that's how I would introduce myself. Hi, Brooke Summers, EGOT winner.
6: Just like...
5: Hi, Brooke Summers, EGOT winner.
6: Almost like Brooke Summers Jr.
5: Yeah.
6: Like, it's just
5: hi, Brooke Summers, EGOT. Yeah, yeah. Seriously, because what? You're one of, like... 11 people in the world ever.
6: It feels like we're getting more and more of them lately.
5: Oh, yeah, but it's still...
6: It's still a very exclusive club.
5: It's still like 12?
6: Yeah.
5: Okay, come on. Out of how many billion people in the world? It's still a pretty exclusive club.
6: Yeah, pretty exclusive.
5: You're like, well, we're getting more. Okay, we're up to 12. On Tuesday, he announced a track list and release date for his forthcoming LP Muse. In a press release, John says that he and Pharrell made the entire album at the Louis Vuitton headquarters in Paris after he contributed vocals to Clipse's The Birds Don't Sing. The project has a Black James Bond aesthetic and features a mixture of Black music, including gospel, doo-wop, classic soul, Afrobeat, and hip-hop. The music is scheduled to arrive on October 23rd. And there you go. That.
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0: Sabrina Carpenter with Please, Please, Please, Lincoln's number one at workstation, B107.3. It's B Mornings with Brick and Adam. So I'm reading this story, and the story kind of reminds me of a Duolingo lesson that I was doing where two people are in an art gallery, and one of them sees, like, this precious piece of art and is talking about the art, and the other person's like, yeah, it's so beautiful. Look at it sitting on the chair. And it was like a sandwich. And the other guy's like, no, that's just my lunch.
1: That's lunch. It is beautiful, but it's going to be delicious.
0: So, I mean, I guess art subjective. I get it.
1: Very
0: right?
1: subjective. Some right? of the stuff we talk about, it was like, is that, they're considering that art?
0: Yeah. So there's this story making the rounds. True or not, I'm not sure, but they do mention a gallery. It's about an art collector who reportedly bid $4,000 on what he thought was a minimalist piece of art.
1: Ooh.
0: It was a broken vacuum cleaner.
1: I mean, in a way, that's its own type of art.
0: Mm, yeah. He thought it was an experimental piece for this contemporary art in this collection. Apparently, it had been used by the staff earlier in the week to clean the room, and then it broke. And so whoever was using it, like, leaned it up against the wall, and
1: well,
0: it happened to be
1: away later.
0: Right next to this minimalist art collection. So this collector is walking through the museum at the Marino Gallery, and he's like, it's beautiful. $4,000. And they were like, yeah, sure. Okay.
1: Well, yeah, it doesn't work. You know that, right?
0: And then they realized, oh, you're not kidding. You're serious. Hey, we got to let you know, we're not really going to accept that offer because it's just a broken vacuum cleaner.
1: That we didn't do that on purpose. It's not with design as a commentary on
0: but
1: the
0: also,
1: decay of society.
0: Why wouldn't you? If he's willing to give it to you because he thinks it's a piece of art, you're an art gallery.
1: Art doesn't always have to be intentional. Sometimes it's accidental.
0: Exactly. I kind of feel like they should have accepted it.
1: I mean, it's kind of... I'm impressed that they didn't just take the quick buck and be like, oh, okay.
0: But also, what about a broken vacuum that's got a scuffed up casing, a tangled cord, a cracked dust compartment, makes you go, $4,000.
1: I think it sits as a mirror to society as we've struggled to clean up corruption and crime within our society. Even the tools that we use to fight that are becoming cracked and broken.
0: I'm glad you came up with that on the spot. That's impressive. It's garbage. But it's impressive.
1: Hey, I can rationalize anything.
0: They did tell him, no, sorry, sir, we can't accept the $4,000 because it is just a broken vacuum. But I wonder how long, like, you look at a broken vacuum, does it take you to realize it's just a broken vacuum? This is a man who's never done housework in his life, apparently, because I think any woman who would have looked at it, somebody left that out. Oops. That was an accident.
1: Somebody broke that. I mean, I guess it really depends on what else is. Was this minimalist modern art exhibition, did it have other broken things in it?
0: No, it's just sculptures.
1: Oh. Well, maybe that's a very realistic-looking sculpture. They put so much time into making this look like it's just a broken piece. That's amazing. Maybe it's made of cake.
0: Do you think he was like, okay, I get it. $5,000?
1: He was like, oh, you won't take my money? I'll double it.
0: Ten is my final offer.
1: Didn't the Kardashians pay like $1 million for a banana taped to a wall?
0: Somebody did. I don't know if it was them.
1: So, I mean.
0: But that was an actual art piece.
1: Was it?
0: I mean, according to the artist.
1: I mean, if you declare something an art piece, does that just make
0: That's why I'm surprised the art gallery didn't go, $4,000? Yeah. That's a steal.
1: I mean, isn't the value of a piece of art what it means to you as the audience?
0: Where would you display a broken vacuum? You can put it in the closet.
1: I don't know. I got little display case, little display space left at home. I gotta upgrade.
0: If you could spend $4,000 on a broken vacuum, where would you display it?
1: I would probably put it up somewhere, like on a shelf. To very much make sure that, you know, no one thought I would actually use it.
0: Mm-hmm.
1: So, like, on a pedestal, perhaps. Like a
0: make sure
1: Roman
0: that nobody thinks you vacuum?
1: No one thinks that I use that vacuum.
0: Oh.
1: This is art vacuum.
0: Mm-hmm.
1: This is everyday vacuum.
0: Mm-hmm. Art vacuum versus Kirby?
1: Yeah.
0: Okay.
1: It's got to be on a pedestal, one of those Roman columns, probably.
0: Mm-hmm.
1: Just like in the corner with like a light on it.
0: Was it you? Did you try to survive this? Because you've got this all rationalized.
1: I could rationalize anything. I can see where it comes from. You walk into the room, and it's like in the corner of the living room with the soft light on it. And you're like, yeah, man, our systems
0: next
1: are broken.
0: Next to your stormtrooper.
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Same ladies do your thing. 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

0: It's Missy Elliott. It's called Work It, Lincoln's number one at work station, B107.3. It's B Mornings with Brick and Adam.
1: It's been a hot minute since we went through the... What, you don't like that phrase?
0: I don't know that I've heard you use that before.
1: It's been a hot minute. It's been a hot minute. It's been a little bit since we dealt with the college application process,
0: mm-hmm.
1: both for ourselves and our kids.
0: Mm-hmm.
1: I have already gone through all of that. But there's that moment when you apply and you're waiting for the letter back, right?
0: Yeah.
1: To find out if you got in. Are you going to be able, are they going to accept you? Are you going to get the right package? You get the letter in the mail, you sit down. And then the whole family opens up. I mean, you see it in sitcoms, television shows. It's always like, what's the letter going to say? But that's usually for schools that you applied to, right?
0: Mm-hmm.
1: Did you apply to a lot of schools?
0: No. And I out of the four I applied to, there was only one I didn't get into. And it's a highly competitive one.
1: Right. You go for, like, the dream school. You go for your medium schools. And you go for your safety school. I only applied to one school because I knew where I was going to go.
0: Because
1: they wanted me to play soccer. And I was like, okay, fine. And my dad taught there, so I didn't do a whole process. My brother visited like 10 different colleges, went through a whole process. Both of my kids went through a whole process, but that was always self-guided. Like, I want to go to this college.
0: Mm-hmm.
1: Well, now, a growing number of colleges are accepting students who don't even apply.
0: How does that work?
1: So there are these direct admission platforms where you put your information in, and if you meet their criteria, they will just send you a letter saying, hey, you're accepted.
0: Huh. Makes it easier.
1: And it's schools here in Nebraska, like Wayne State College, Chadron State College, Peru State College, but also bigger schools, University of South Dakota, South Dakota State, University of Kansas, Kansas State University, University of Missouri, Kansas City, and even Northeastern, University of Maryland, Penn State, and Arizona State University. So you could just get a letter.
0: So there's like a portal.
1: There's a portal. You put your information in, and then they pick you and send you an acceptance letter. But just out of the blue.
0: Are they going to send you the scholarship information as well?
1: I believe they say, hey, you're accepted. You meet our criteria. Please fill out these forms and take the next step.
0: Mm.
1: It kind of feels, and this is probably a strange comparison, but when you get those pre-approval letters from the credit cards,
0: mm-hmm.
1: the pre-approval letters from credit cards, where, like, you were approved for up to this, and there's a little fine print, like, we
0: right.
1: have to actually get your info.
0: Yeah, I get that.
1: So, but I've never heard of this. I'm wondering if I put my 25-year-old info in from high school.
0: I mean, I feel like something like this was already in place, though, because when kids get the offers, the offer letters from school, like my oldest, when she graduated, she got offers and scholarship offers to like four.
1: Oh, really?
0: Yeah.
1: I mean,
0: so there must already be
1: something in place.
0: For them to just reach out to you and go, hey, we would love for you to come here.
1: Because I got the letters from every college in like a 3-state thing where we're just like, hey, you're a human. Please apply. And then we'll let you know if you're interested.
0: Mm-hmm.
1: I also got that from the military. I still have the keychain that I got from the Air Force.
0: It's great.
1: They said, send back the card if you want the keychain. I'm like, yes. And then they called me and said, do you want to join the Air Force? I'm like, no, I just wanted a keychain.
0: I still got my dog tag, so.
1: Well, those are more legit. I don't think those are two on the same day. So something to keep an eye out if you've got a junior in high school or a sophomore. Things have changed a little bit. The schools may recruit you.
0: All right. Coming up, we're going to recap the question. If there is a museum about you in your life, what's going to be in your gift shop?
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3: 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Thomas Jewelers, where you will find the ring that speaks to you. 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
11: Partly to mostly cloudy today with a 30% chance of showers and thunderstorms. It will be much cooler with a high temperature this afternoon in the mid-80s. Tonight, mostly clear and seasonable with a low in the upper 50s. Thursday, mainly sunny, warm and pleasant, high in the mid-80s. From the 1011 Severe Weather Center, I'm meteorologist Brandon Rector.

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1: We started off the morning talking about a cleaning cheat code. 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And knock out tasks that take less than 5 minutes. And don't rely on designated cleaning days. Then we talked about the fact that CDs are making a comeback. CD sales jumped 16% to 16.3 million units. And 60% of Gen Z listeners now prefer music from the 90s or earlier. It's a tactile experience. Fans create booklets, liner notes, artwork, and the physical ritual of opening a case. And it's more affordable for artists. They can make a CD for cheaper and sell it with a higher profit margin. And then we looked at today's question of the day. If there was a museum about you and your life, what would you want in the gift shop? Over on Facebook, Janine says, darn it, dolls, I have one at work. Alyssa says, roller skates. Patrick says, no gift shop, a snack bar. Annette says, plants. And Ryan says, bobbleheads, eccentric art, as well as art supplies for patrons to make their own art and books. Coming up, our question of the day for tomorrow. What food are you thinking about right now? We'll find out tomorrow. We're going to finish it off with some good news.
2: Tell me something good.
1: Train service between Sweden and Finland is back for the first time in 30 years. It's not like they were fighting. Just a lack of people wanting to travel from one country to the other. And there was also a technical issue because both countries used different types of tracks. So one train couldn't go on the other country's tracks. Three middle school students in St. Ignatius, Montana, found a missing woman trapped beneath a bridge and immediately called 911. The three boys were walking into town when they heard someone crying out. Police say the woman had been stuck under the bridge for more than 24 hours and was unable to move. Authorities got her to a hospital, and the local police chief said the boys likely saved her life. And that is your good news, brought to you by Calvary Community Church. We got the More Music Middays coming up, and Austin in his three. We will see you tomorrow. Bye!
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1: Partly to mostly cloudy today with a 30% chance of showers and thunderstorms. It will be much cooler with a high temperature this afternoon in the mid-80s. Tonight, mostly clear and seasonable with a low in the upper 50s. Thursday, mainly sunny, warm and pleasant, high in the mid-80s. From the 1011 Severe Weather Center, I'm meteorologist Brandon Rector.

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1: A scrub is a guy that thinks he's fine, if also known as a buster.

0: for you. 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
1: 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Today is your day. You're off to great places. You're off and away.
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1: The rate of pediatric cancer is stunningly high in Nebraska. 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
1: Partly to mostly cloudy today with a 30% chance of showers and thunderstorms. It will be much cooler with a high temperature this afternoon in the mid-80s. Tonight, mostly clear and seasonable with a low in the upper 50s. Thursday, mainly sunny, warm and pleasant, high in the mid-80s. From the 10-11 Severe Weather Center, I'm meteorologist Brandon Rector.

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1: The Huskers make their home debut in 2026. I'm John Baylor, voice of Nebraska Volleyball. Join Lauren Cook West and me on Thursday, September 10th, as the Big Red hosts the New Mexico Lobos. 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
1: 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I'm John Baylor, voice of Nebraska Volleyball. 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

0: Congratulations. 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You're off to great places. 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
2: Partly cloudy, warm, and humid through your Wednesday afternoon in Lincoln. Temperatures will be much cooler today and more seasonal with highs in the lower 80s. Dew points will be falling as we head through this afternoon and into this evening, but it will still be sticky at times with northeast breeze at around 5 to 10 miles an hour. We can't rule out a stray shower or two through the afternoon. From the 10-11 Severe Weather Center, I'm meteorologist Bill Rentschler.

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1: Partly cloudy, warm, and humid through your Wednesday afternoon in Lincoln. Temperatures will be much cooler today and more seasonal with highs in the lower 80s. Dew points will be falling as we head through this afternoon and into this evening, but it will still be sticky at times with the northeast breeze at around 5 to 10 miles an hour. We can't rule out a stray shower or two through the afternoon. From the 1011 Severe Weather Center, I'm meteorologist Bill Rentschler.

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B107.3. Looking forward to Yachtly Crew coming to the Lead Center on the 18th. And if you are too, I am giving away pairs of tickets every afternoon during my show this week. All you have to do is play my brand new game called Is This True About Yachtly Crew? It's basically a true or false question that you can play at the B107.3 Facebook page. I just put it up. Stella Lefty now.

0: Taylor Swift on B107.3. So glad to have you with me today. I'm Austin Michael. So there's this brand new beauty product that is creating a ton of hype lately, and it's a partnership between the beauty brand Tower 28 and Jell-O. Yes. As in the same stuff that your aunt likes to put vegetables in at Thanksgiving dinner. Mm-hmm. So you should probably keep an eye out for the new lip care products like the Lip Jelly Duo or the Little Puddin' Pack. The Puddin' Pack has four creamy lip treatments that taste like strawberry cheesecake, chocolate vanilla swirls, banana cream, and pistachio. Two of them are lightly tinted, the other two are clear. That set's going to set you back about $20. Then the Lip Jelly Duo has a strawberry-flavored lipstick and a lemon-lime-flavored clear lip gloss. Those are going to be $24 for the set. And I'm not 100% sure, but I do think that these are only going to be available at Sephora's website starting about 4 days from now on the 13th. And it's going to be one of those while supplies last deals. Again, a product partnership between Tower 28 and Jell-O, because nothing makes people feel more beautiful than a product whose slogan is, watch it jiggle, watch it wiggle. Jelly Roll coming up next.
1: 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Never miss a set, spike, or kill.
2: The Huskers make their home debut in 2026. I'm John Baylor, voice of Nebraska Volleyball. 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Pregame coverage begins at 5:30 Central Time with first serve, 6:30. 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
17: Partly cloudy, warm, and humid through your Wednesday afternoon in Lincoln. Temperatures will be much cooler today and more seasonal with highs in the lower 80s. Dew points will be falling as we head through this afternoon and into this evening, but it will still be sticky at times with northeast breeze at around 5 to 10 miles an hour. We can't rule out a stray shower or two through the afternoon. From the 10-11 Severe Weather Center, I'm meteorologist Bill Rentschler.

In cooperation with federal, state, and local authorities, this broadcast house station is conducting a test of the emergency alert system. If an actual emergency existed, information and instruction would have followed the alert tones heard at the beginning of this message. This concludes this test of the emergency alert system.

B107.3 with another Dude the Doc, Lincoln's biggest tailgate party at Embassy Suites. Coming up this Saturday, and Brooke and Adam from the B-Morning Show are going to be hosting. Gates open at 2 o'clock. We had so many people there last Saturday. And just a reminder, it's going to be kind of hot again this week. So if you're feeling a little run down by the heat and maybe the extra drinking and not having enough water, make sure you do something about it. Last week at the game, well, I thought I heard that the Red Cross ended up helping out something like 175 people who are having heat-related issues. So make sure to have fun, but not too much fun. Be Radicals next.

The Ona 7.3 with Sam Smith and his brand new album called Hazel Eyes. Not doing so well. That's the nice way of putting it. It's only sold 6,500 units. And I haven't heard it yet, so I don't know if it's because he just didn't put out a good album or didn't get enough promotion or what, but that's not even near the millions that he used to sell just a couple of years ago. Ariana Grande now.

0: Congratulations. Today is your day. You're off to great places. You're off and away.
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She's named after a pop singer from the 70s and 80s, a woman who I had a severe crush on when I was a kid. Olivia Rodrigo there on B107.3. Olivia, by the way, is named after Olivia Newton-John. 5 seconds of summer now.

0: Raven Lene on today's Variety, B107.3. Thank you so much for hanging out with me today. My name's Austin Michael, and you, my friend, have a chance to win a pair of tickets to go see Yachtly Crew live. They're going to be at the Lead Center on the 18th, and you can win them by playing my brand new game this week, Is This True? About Yachtly Crew, which you can play at the B107.3 Facebook page. Basically, I put out a statement about Yachtly Crew, and you just tell us if it's true or false. Then all the correct answers will go into a drawing tomorrow morning. Here's today's statement. Yachtly Crew appeared as the band playing at a reception in the movie The Wedding Planner. Is that true or is that false? You can put your answer again at the B107.3 Facebook page. 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
1: Partly cloudy, warm, and humid through your Wednesday afternoon in Lincoln. Temperatures will be much cooler today and more seasonal with highs in the lower 80s. Dew points will be falling as we head through this afternoon and into this evening, but it will still be sticky at times with northeast breeze at around 5 to 10 miles an hour. We can't rule out a stray shower or two through the afternoon. From the 10-11 Severe Weather Center, I'm meteorologist Bill Rentschler.

off the album Man's Best Friend. It's Sabrina Carpenter on today's Variety, B107.3. That album, by the way, just this week hit the one-year mark of the Billboard 200 charts. 52 weeks it's been up there. It's her third album.

107.3 with another awesome Broadcast House Bargain this Friday. And I know it's awesome because it's the same one as last week. And last week went like that. It's another two 2026 admissions for the price of one to Bella's Pumpkin Patch and Apple Orchard. That's coming up Friday morning, 9 o'clock at B1073.com.

0: 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Great songs and Husker volleyball all season. It's time for B107.3 traffic, brought to you by Brian Health. Because life doesn't slow down. We're in the middle with you.
1: Good afternoon. A fairly smooth start to our commute. No reported accidents or major delays. We do have a few volume slowdowns and several construction projects. We'll want to keep in mind South 70th at Nebraska Parkway. Lane restrictions in all four directions for turn lane construction. South 56th at Old Cheney Road. Lane restrictions for traffic signal work. And eastbound Oak Street at 40th. Lane restriction for a water main project. Do watch your speed in our school zones, neighborhoods, and near any school.

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0: 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Because life doesn't slow down, we're in the middle with you.
1: As we get into the heart of our drive time, no accidents or major delays. Most traffic moving well. A few volume slowdowns, and we do have several construction projects. Keep in mind, I-180, I-80, that interchange bridge work on I-180 over I-80 with lane shifts and lane closures and a possible detour. Do watch for slower traffic in that area. Highway 77 or the Homestead Expressway at Warlick Boulevard, West Edden Road, an overpass project with lane restrictions. That area can run slow as well. And keep in mind, 40th Street, Randolph to O Street is closed with local access only for a water main replacement project. If you see a trouble spot, call the traffic hotline, 402-479-1414. That's another check of your time saver traffic.

Billie Eilish and the Workday Wrap-Up on B107.3, and we're going to check in with our Hollywood headlines here shortly. In the headlines tonight, don't call it South Park anymore. Mm-mm, they've changed their name. Also, the behind-the-scenes debauchery at the original Charlie's Angels, and Nicolas Cage has one less house that he can live in now. We'll get into all that here in about 9 minutes. Right now, Mariah Carey.

0: The Workday Wrap-Up on today's Variety, B107.3 with Taylor Swift there. Hi there, I'm Austin Michael, and let's go ahead and check in with our Hollywood headlines. South Park is going to be changing the name of their show, temporarily at least. As part of their ongoing feud with Donald Trump, they've decided to play off the renaming of Lake Ontario thing. So, South Park will now be called South America. Yeah, they also took a shot at Paramount, which is owned by Skydance, which is owned by Trump's friend David Ellison. They wrote on X, quote, "We especially want to thank our parent company, Paramount. A Skydance capitulation," end quote. In other news, Jaclyn Smith released a book yesterday in which she talks about her time as one of Charlie's Angels. She mentions how Kate Jackson would throw these petty fits all the time, like the time that she got upset about something small and then drove her camper in circles over and over in the studio lot. Jaclyn also mentions a castmate who tried to talk her into a threesome, and there were apparently a lot of drugs on the set. The new book, by the way, is called I Once Knew a Guy Named Charlie. And finally, one of Nicolas Cage's houses has been ruined by storms and flooding in Malibu, California. The house is beachfront. Well, actually was. It's more or less part of the beach now. The driveway has collapsed into a sinkhole, and there's damage to his garage. And that's on the side of the house that is opposite of the water. From the pictures, it looks like the house was happily surrounded by water at one point, and the road in front of the house sunk into a hole, too. Damage is estimated to be around about three really bad Nicolas Cage movies plus one really good one. And those are your Hollywood headlines tonight. Go ahead and check in with Time Saver Traffic.
1: 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Because life doesn't slow down. We're in the middle with you.
2: On the downhill side of our drive time traffic, no accidents or major delays. Most traffic moving well. A few volume slowdowns. Several construction projects. Keep in mind Van Dorn, 20th to 17th. Westbound lane closure for water main install. Northwest 48th, West O to I-80. Northbound lane closure for bike trail construction. And Old Cheney Road from the Knolls to 27th Street. Eastbound lane closure for water main project. If you see a trouble spot, call the traffic hotline 402-479-1414. That's another check of your time saver traffic.

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Hi there, I'm Austin Michael. Have you ever seen Who's Live Anyway? They had it at the Lead Center years ago, but it's coming back, and it's hilarious. I love that stuff. If you love Whose Line Is It Anyway on TV, it's the same thing. And many of the same people. Anyway, my point being that we are giving away tickets, and I would like you to win a pair. So head on over to B1073.com and get signed up right away. Kalani now.

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5: 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It's time for B107.3 traffic, brought to you by Brian Health. Because life doesn't slow down. We're in the middle with you.
6: Wrapping up our traffic reports, no accidents or major delays. Everybody gets a gold star. A few volume slowdowns persist, and we do have several construction projects. Keep in mind, Vine Street, 66th to 70th, that is closed for street improvements. The detour is 66th to O Street. Rosa Parks Way, 6th to 9th Street, eastbound lane closure for building construction. And work continues on Cornhusker, 35th to Havelock. Lane restrictions and lane shifts.
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2: Mostly clear to partly cloudy skies expected as we head into your Wednesday evening in Lincoln, with dry conditions expected. Temperatures should cool off comfortably into the lower 70s by 10 o'clock tonight, with dew points continuing to fall off as well. Overnight tonight, mostly clear skies with lows in the upper 50s. We'll see highs back in the low to mid 80s again on Thursday with mainly sunny skies. From the 1011 Severe Weather Center, I'm meteorologist Bill Rentschler.

107.3 inside the Workday Wrap-Up. I'm Austin Michael. And did you hear that Jell-O has teamed up with Tower 28 to put out some lip care products? Oh, yeah, and these kind of collaborations are catching on. In fact, I heard that Chef Boyardee and Fenty are teaming up to put out a hand lotion. You'll never be able to stop licking your fingers. It's going to be awesome. Usher now, you make me want to...

0: At Memorial Stadium. B-Mornings had your chance to win Husker football tickets for every...
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10: The rate of pediatric cancer is stunningly high in Nebraska. Per capita, we have the most cases in the Midwest, and we're ranked number 7 in the nation. Angels Among Us is teaming up with over 60 volleyball teams across the state to bring awareness to this dire problem. 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

0: Congratulations. Today is your day. You're off to great places. You're off and away.
1: Growing up in rural Tennessee, Dolly Parton understood from an early age just how important and how powerful literacy can be.
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4: So grab a book, share a story, and help us honor Dolly by giving a child.